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I open up the paper. There's a story of an actor who had died while he was drinking. It was no one I

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We want to welcome all walks of life to dance to one rhythm, one energy in the floor, one energy in the building. You feel that? Well, come on. Let's work.

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It's getting drum machines and making just these tracks with just a bass line and hypnotic tracks. And people called it house music because it was like cheap. You didn't go to no studio. So house music, man, your basement. 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

0: 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Come on, and forth. 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Let's go and move. 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Yeah. 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
0: 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Look, really. 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To the bar, need a shot Patron. 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

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'Cause we on course, better yet, on track, like a jockey to a horse. 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

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Yeah, selective and stubborn. Can't tell me nothing. 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
1: We don't need no education. We don't need no dark sarcasm. No dark sarcasm in the classroom. Teachers, leave those kids alone. Hey, teachers, leave those kids alone. I want you to listen to the atmosphere